0: Black Emperor right now. And I say thinking is the essence of wisdom. So I say learn to think for yourself. For I say it's far better to be free to govern oneself, you know, than to be governed by another.
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From the 11th to the 13th of September 2026. 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From the Magnificent Exodus, Scartopia, The Regulites, Scardust and Scarburst UK. 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And not forgetting the top vinyl DJs on two sound systems across the three-day weekend, spinning all your favourite ska, rocksteady, early reggae and two-tone favourites. 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

Yeah, good evening, good morning, good afternoon, wherever you are. You're tuned in to The Equalizer live from Skeggy Reggae. Here we go, starting off with something nice. This is I'll Never Grow Old.

There we go, starting off Skeggy Reggae for the Saturday. Here we go. Next up, we've got, this is Owen Gray and the Rudies, and aye, aye, aye.

Yeah, hope you're having a good time wherever you are around the world. You're tuned into The Equalizer live and live from Skeggy Reggae. Having a fantastic time here. Exodus was really great last night. More to come with, I'll tell you later on. I can't remember.

There we go. Prince Buster on the Stateside record label there. You don't see many on that. Next up, we've got Desmond Dekker.

Yeah, one you don't hear very often there. That's Van Gordon and the Corner Shots and Liquid Owens. Next up, Mr. Jimmy Cliff and King of Kings.

Yeah, there we go, Mr. Justin Hines, and Rubble Push Up. Next up, we've got the Upsetters, and this is Medical Operation.

0: Yeah, there we go. Medical operation. That's the Upsetters. Back to the blue beat now with a bit more of Prince Buster. And it's Burke's Law.
1: It's Burke's Law.

Yeah, there we go. Good sing-along song there. That's Burke's Law. Next up, we've got Rhythm Ipsy. This is Ronald Russell.

0: There we go with Mango Wood and the Chuck Berry classic Never Can Tell. A couple more from me before I hand over to Shell Bell. We're here live at Skeggy Reggae.
1: Forward!
0: With Derek Morgan. March.

Yeah, probably one more from me before I hand you over to the amazing Shel Bell, live here at Skeggy Reggae. Hope you're having a great time. I think we've got, I can't remember, is it Scartopia coming up later on?

Yeah, there we go with Lloyd Tyrrell. Well, it's the last one from me before I hand you over to the amazing Shel Bell right here from Skeggy Reggae on bootboyradio.net. This is Vernon's son, Little Boy Blue.

0: Purple Boy Blue. Gonna hand you over now on Boot Boy Radio, live from Skeggy Reggae to the amazing Shell Bell. She's got some fantastic tunes coming up for the next hour, and we've got Scartopia later on this afternoon. Over to you, Shell.
1: Hi there, good afternoon to you all. It's Skeggy Reggae and everyone around the world listening to the Great Boot Boy Radio. I'm DJ Shell Bell, and I'm going to crack on with Althea and Donna and Uptown Top Ranking.

Yeah, if any of you here do actually listen to me on Boot Boy Radio, you'll know that I do like playing a lot of my favourites and some cheeky ones every now and then. But I'm going to crack on here with Millie and Old Henry.

Right, here we go. Ready to carry on now. So we're going to put a couple of cheeky ones on. So it's going to be Tipper Iree, and it's Hello, Darling.

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Right now I'm crying because the one I love has gone and left me all alone. 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

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But I'm going to finish off with Johnny Clark and Don't Stay Out Late.

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1: Oh, there you go. Yeah, just want to say a big massive thank you to the wonderful DJ Shazzy Bell. What a fantastic set, and you look forward to seeing her a bit later. So, okay, we're going to crack on now. Well, you got me for the next hour, so we're going to start off with a bit of, right, classic Bob Marley and the Wailers.

Oh, there you go. Yeah, what a classic. And Roy Bob Marley on the Wailers there, and Simmer Down. Okay, just want to say hello to everybody who's listening on Boot Boy Radio. We are going live to over 260 countries worldwide. And wherever you listen today, good afternoon from Skegge Reggae 26. And who fancies a bit of Marcia?

Oh, there you go. Yeah, that must be the shortest record in history. That's only 2 minutes long. Okay, and right, that was the Blues Busters, and Don't Let Me Go. Okay, yeah, going to play this one from my good mate Kieran, who sat in the corner. I know he likes this.

Oh, there you go. Yeah, that was the Reggae Lights, and that's called Harris Wheel. And that's, right, if you've got a Derek Morgan Moonhop on a crab label, right, flip it over, and that's what you'll find. Okay, next up, right, bit of Pioneers, and this is Sue.

There you go. Yeah, there's the Pioneers. And so we are coming live from the Suncastle in Skegness. This is Skeggy Reggae 2026. And how are we doing, Skeggy? There you go. Okay, let's have a bit of Marcia Griffiths next.

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Ah, oh, there you go. Yeah, a bit of Judy Adele and the Delights there, and your 20 Flights Sky. You can actually buy that by going to Original Gravity website, and I believe they're still for sale. Okay, and they've got some great other stuff on there as well. Okay, going to take you back to my youth now. I used to skank run the youth club to this all them years ago.

Ah, there you go. Yeah, Black Slate and Amigo. Okay, just 20 more minutes before the band are playing live here at Skeggy Reggae. So get your drinks in now while you can, and we're going to carry on.

There you go. Yeah, there's Clint Eastwood and General Saint and Stop That Train. Okay, not long to wait now before the live music starts, and it's going to be the wonderful Scartopia. Okay, this will probably be my last one, I think. So here's a bit of Toots and Country Roads.

0: 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Right, give a big skeggy reggae welcome to the one and only Scartopia.
1: Good afternoon, everyone. Before we start, we just want to give a huge shout out to Bootball Radio. For those of you who don't know, they donate all their time. They get nothing out of this. They give all the money to all the entertainers. They do a fabulous job. Give them a round of applause. Thanks, guys. 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
1: Hey, you! 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
1: 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Yeah, give them some shouts. That's brilliant. Absolutely fantastic. There's more live shows to come this afternoon. What more can you get on a Saturday afternoon, eh? 5 o'clock outside on the Andy Piper stage. And then we've got regulites tonight on the Tom Noble stage. Let's go with some music. Have you got any energy left? You must have a bit.

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Go and join that. I'll be sad to lose you, but I don't mind listening to me on tunes. Go and watch the head sponsoring. Head shaving even. And sponsor, of course.

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0: come back to mash up the place, eh?
1: Who recognises that voice, eh? Pretty unmistakable, I think. Mr. Lee Scratch Perry. It's on Finger Mash.

The beautiful sound of Cornel Campbell there with Duke of Earl, which we all know. Well, it's the top of the hour now. We've got Cat Flap for the next hour, and he's kindly inviting me to join him for a short while. So, yeah, well, this should be him playing this, really, but we're going to put this on while he's just sorting his tunes out. This is Billy Dice and Be My Guest. I'm more than privileged, Cat Flap, to be your guest. Here we go.

Oh yeah, we got Chasher on the dance floor. I will be next. And I'm so annoying. I am DJ Kaflam. My, oh my. If you don't know me, you will.

Great tunes, and that's from Shazza, and it's going from Shazza to me, from me to Shazza. Where will we be going to? We're not too sure. Big shout out to everyone listening to Boot Boy Radio all over the globe. Yes, I am DJ Caplab with DJ Shazza, and I will be here for the next hour and a bloody half.

0: yes, we have some fun and some frolics, and yes, we are Boot Boy Radio.
1: Bobble, bobble, bobble, bobble, bobble, bobble, bobble, ding dong, ding to ding dong, ding ding.
2: Yeah, it's in a blue when I get to play with the cat flap. Oh, that's quite appropriate. We do get it together sometimes.
1: Bobble, bobble, bobble, ding dong, ding to

0: Oh yeah, what a tune! Let's play some more!
1: I am not, I am the mighty ruler.
0: This goes out to my missus. She's the mighty ruler in my household.

0: rightful ruler.
1: Yes, nothing like a bit of blue beat, is there, eh? That's from Cat Flap there. Well, Cat Flap, do we want to make your belly roll? Is your belly rolling?
2: I love a bit of belly rolling. Let's get belly rolling.
1: Here we go.
2: Big shout out to everyone on the table. I've been drinking with it all weekend. We got the Equalizer. We got Shelwell. We got Sean. And we got my missus.

live on Bootboy Radio. Oh, I love that woman. 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I'm DJ Catflap. I will play him for the next 45 minutes. If I'm annoying, it doesn't really bother me whatsoever.

0: Oh, brilliant. 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We've just been laughing at these, this backdrop up there. Most of the photos of Catflap, I'm there somewhere in the background. There I am peeping. Here we go. I'm going to leave you now. This is my last record with Catflap. I'm going to leave you in his capable hands. And yeah, you'll have so much fun. I'm just going to dance to his tune. Here we go with this one.
1: Well, I saw my baby walking.
0: Yeah, don't forget the regular lights, 9 o'clock tonight, guys.

Oh yeah, see you later, Shazza. 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She's leaving the dance floor. I hope she can stay for a little bit longer, because I'm playing for the next 45 minutes. DJ Kavlap, Boot Boy Radio.

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And all I can say to you, I'm proud to be there. I am a Brummie lad, and what I can say is this goes out to you ladies, because no one messes with them.

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1: Yeah.
0: All right. 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
1: Yeah.

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Well, this next track goes out to all them young ladies who for some reason lose their temper with me. Live on Boot Boy Radio. I am DJ Catflap. I'm annoying and I'm switching the volume up and down, but it doesn't bother me at all.

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2: Heal the daughter there.
3: Uh-oh. Draw down your pants, button. An accident is about to happen. It is a long time now.
0: Big shout out to everyone I met this toilet tonight.
3: No.
0: In between my set.
3: Me like a cold and selling me.
0: I'm that good, I can go for a wee in between.

Well, thanks to Cat Flap for the last hour. Thanks very much, Cat Flap. My name's Ian Farmer, a.k.a. the Rocksteady Renegade, and I'm with you for the next hour. So let's get going with Randfold Williams and Code It.

No matter what the people say, it's the order of the day. Coming from your boss, DJ, I pull my time.

Just a reminder, it's your last chance to buy raffle tickets for the raffle tickets for the cancer research. So get your money out of your pocket and do a good cause.

0: Right, we're going to have a quick break from the music. How rudely interrupted I've been. To do the raffle for the Macmillan Cancer Trust. So we're going to draw it now. Right, the number is pink, number 29, 2929. Number 29, anybody? Last chance for number 29. We're holding.
1: Nobody's claiming it.
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Trojan Pool, absolutely fantastic tunes for the last hour. Right, you've got me and Mark for the next hour. If you like your ska heavyweight and you like the Prince of Ska himself, then you'll like the sound of this.

Yeah, if you like your ska, absolute class from Izzy Lawrenson. And this coming up next, probably one of the biggest ska records over the last few years. This is Jackie Opal. And stay where you are, or you sitting down, get yourselves on this dance floor.

Oh yeah, fantastic Scar sound of Jackie Opal there in your two bad biggest Scar scene on the Skinhead scene at the moment. So, moving on back to the reggae.

Yes, yes, yes, the Pioneers there in Wunkumwala. And we stay with the rhythms, you know. Yes, 69 rhythm and a 73 vocal.

Oh yes, and the Reggae Boys. A one of the cuts to Wet Dream. Banned in our house when it first came out. Rude Reggae, can't fault it. So some of the B-sides out there are really, really good. And this is probably one of the best.

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That is Couscous. 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Oh yes. The brilliant Harmonians.

0: Oh yeah, some Jingle Brothers there. Run with a Knife, absolutely fantastic. 1968 tune at its absolute best. Moving up a couple of years to this one. No relation, but the sound of Michael Wilson.
1: Watch your step from the top. It's a boss. Dynamite, drop dead.

Yes, the Maytals in that 68 cut. That is 54-46. That's my number. And we stay with the Skinhead tunes. And the Ebony Sisters.

Oh, yes, and the Ebony Sisters there. Let me tell you, boy, absolutely fantastic. We're live on Boot Boy Radio, coming to you from Skeggy Reggae, Mark and Debbie Wilson. Stone with a skinhead reggae with the sound of this one.

Oh yeah, so the Crystal Lights there and their instrumental version of The Sufferer. I think we've got a couple more before the band come on. So when I was a young skidded in the 80s, this was one of my all-time favourites, and it still is today.

Yeah, Elva Lewis and Helen Gully Ryder, the Rocksteady Sounds of 1968. And we will finish with that. But one more from us. Hope you've enjoyed it. We're Mark and Debbie Wilson, runners of Musical Liquidator. This is Principal Star.

Oh yeah, thank you very much. Prince Buster, All My Loving, fantastic version of the Beatles classic. Okay, we're going to hand you over to the band now, the Regulites. Take it away, guys.

at the original Skeggy Reggae. It's so nice to be here again. Ladies and gentlemen, I came here with another band called Global Reggae. And for those of you who know, the manager passed away and may he rest in peace. But ladies and gentlemen, I was also with another band called the Regulites at that time. So it is wonderful to be able to come back this time with the Regulites! We're going to play some tunes for you. Do you want to hear some reggae music? Okay, it goes like this. Take a listen. When you're

Yeah. You're hiding from reality. Yeah. In a world of hypocrisy. In a world of hypocrisy. Yeah.

Thank you. So can we get some more guitar in this wedge over here, please, engineer? Yeah? Some. Is everybody else happy? So, ladies and gentlemen, I'd like to say thank you to Skegge Reggae for inviting us to come along to play for you guys. It's a wonderful, wonderful venue. I'd like to say thanks to all the staff, the organizers. Please give them all a round of applause. The bar staff, the people, them. You guys, come on, man. Give it up. And please, give yourselves a round of applause, because without you guys, these things could never happen. And you know that they want to shut us down, and we cannot let that happen. Can we? No. All right, then. So it's all about the vibe, man. Thank you so much. Next tune we're going to do for you, it goes a little bit like this.

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Engineer. Ladies and gentlemen, I'm going to introduce you. The one, the only, Anna. 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

0: give it up for Anna. Oh, my days. Ladies and gentlemen, would you believe that this time last year, this lady never sang at all? This time last year, she never sung.
1: I'm new.
0: And also, and just before you carry on, my beautiful lady, can you sort out this buzzing that's going on?
1: We've got a bit of a
0: this humming,
1: sound.
0: Yes. Every time I walk, I'm yeah, boop, boop, there it is. I'm getting a humming sound. And also, ladies and gentlemen, for the last about 3 months, we haven't had this lady here because she's been ill with something wrong with her ear, and this is the first time that she's been back since 3 months' time. So please, round of applause for Helen. It's nice to have you back, because the horns are my back full where they are.
1: Yes.
0: Okay, Anna, your time.
1: We are back and mighty. Hey! Helen, everyone! it's good that we are talking about you. It is, yes. I don't know if anybody saw me putting the leaflets out earlier. We've actually set up a Buy Me a Coffee page so you could support the band in a different way if you can't get to see us, because we've come an awful long way to be here tonight. And we've got loads of stuff on there, me and her having discussions about everything, and so much stuff. We've got a lovely member right here. Wave to the people.
0: Yeah, go.
1: So if you're interested and you want to just head on there and have a little look and drop us a follow, because that really helps. Oh, but if you want to also donate, that would be really very much appreciated. Thank you so much.
2: Pile us over in the winter months where we'll be burning scraps of paper with set lists on for fuel.
1: That's
2: for the fire.
1: It keeps the lights on at Regulites HQ. Thank you so much, Sugar.
0: There's also an after the show. Where we do an after the show, before the show, after the show, something like that.
1: That's our reminder to record it when we leave.
0: Okay. So do check on the papers that you see that Anna has laid out in front of you, and do not forget that. Okay. Okay. So let me hear you say, "Ray!" There's plenty more music, reggae music to come from. So let's do this one. We're gonna do another bob for you, and it goes like this. Take a listen. Another bob for you, man. But you know it's all about reggae music, man. Listen.

the reggae music. Thank you. Dedicated to you guys. Don't speak off yourselves, you know that. You know that. Listen, ladies and gentlemen, anytime we play this music,

All right. Dedicated to you guys. You don't know that. Special. Special. Thank you. And that... DJ Shazza. Big up DJ Shazza. And big up. And all the other people who know what this tune is about, who love this tune, big up you all. Big up to you all. And those of you who don't know the tune, oh, can't forget you, can we? No, never. You know what I'm saying? So, those of you who've never heard it before, now's your time to hear reggae music. Go on, big up Lin, man. Respect you. All right, let's do this.

0: Hughes. 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
1: Yeah. Yeah, there you go. Regulize, ladies and gents. They'll be back after a little tea break in the back. Okay, in the meantime, I do believe we are having a raffle, right? And we're going to have this raffle for you. So if you got your raffle tickets, now's your time to get them out. 11 prizes, I do believe. And Shell's going to be officiating. Are you calling them out, Shell? I'll do it if you want. Do you want to do it? Go on then. Here's Shell Bell.
2: Okay, guys, get your tickets out ready. So I'm shuffling. Let's have a look. Oh, first one. Okay, guys, it is like the green colour. It's 329 on the green. 329. Anyone? No? So that's green, 329. Oh, wait a minute. Oh, no, it's not me. Joking. Huh? No, it's fine. No? Any shouters? Anyway, we'll keep it there. So the next one is another green. Bloody hell. And it's 319. On the green, 319. Come on, peeps, anybody? 319. Bloody hell. Hang on, I'm going to give him a good shake now. Hang on. Shake it, baby, shake it. Hang on, let me have a look. Right, here we go, here we go. Oh, flipping heck. It's the green colour again. It's 224. 224 on the green. Yay! Whoop, whoop! Go on, Sam. Look that. Go, girl. Look that. So go and see Mr. Suki. Go and see Suki. The prizes are all down there. So you have to go and see the boss down there. Off you go. Be careful, no one wants to dance with you, babe, on the way. Cha cha cha. Right, next up. Oh, hang on. I've got two together then, sorry. Right, here we go. Right, we've got a yellow. And it is 270. 270 on the yellow. Come on, let's have a look, see if you've got it. 270 on the yellow. Oh, fix, fix.
3: You draw it.
2: Go on, babe, go see Suka. He'll sort you out.
3: Right, do you want me to pick your next number?
2: Yeah, go on then, give it a shuffle. What have we got? We've got a yellow. And on the yellow, it's 266. 266 on the yellow. Anyone? 266? Shut the front door. You have not got it again. Have you won it again?
3: 266?
2: Jesus Christ. Seriously. Go on. Piss off now. No, I know. No.
3: Oh, I'm not looking at
2: you're barred. Oh, hang on, babe. We've dropped one. Put it back in. Right, what we got? We've got the green colour, and it's 671. Green, 671. Come on, someone else win. 671 on the green. Check your tickets, guys. No? No? Right, going on for the next one now. And it's the green colour again. It's 273. On the green, 273.
3: There you go.
2: Ian, you're waving. Have you got 273? Woo! Go see Suka. Go see him.
4: Go and get your prize off Suki.
2: Go see him, babe, yeah. Right. Ooh, what we got there? What we got, babe? Hang on. 671. Yeah, cool. Go and see the man. Go and see Suki. He's, you know, just inside where all the clothes are and that. Where the bar is, turn to the right, you'll see him in there. Cool. Right, hang on. Let's have a look now. We've got a yellow. On the yellow, 336. Yellow, 336. Anyone? No?
1: Anyone?
2: Right, we're going for the next one now. Let's shuffle. Let's get in. Hang on. Here we go. Digging deep. I'm not looking. Bloody hell. It's another green one. 243. On the green. 243. Hooray! Woohoo! Get in there. Go and see Suki. It's just where the bar is on the right-hand side.
5: He won't believe that I've won.
2: Go on. He'll show you tickets. Go on. Right, here we go now. We've got a yellow one at long last. 94 on the yellow. 94 on the yellow. Anyone? Anyone? Anyone? No? Right, going for the next one. This is the last one, guys. So please double check your tickets. Have a look. Make sure you're not already a winner. It's on a yellow one, and it's 61. On the yellow, 61. And that is it, guys. So hopefully, get in. Go and get your prize, mate. Yeah. Nice one. Go and see Suki, you can get your prize. Love that. I'm on my way down now. Thank you to everybody that has donated and had raffle tickets. It's absolutely amazing. The total will be confirmed later on. But massive respect to all you guys out there. Thank you so much. Thank you.
1: Well done, Shell. Congratulations to the winners as well. Hang on, let's sort this out. What's going off here? Okay, we'll play a few records for you then until the regulars come back on stage.

0: Pod, then I'm going to hand you back over to Shell. If you did the football card, pin your ears back. All right, listen.
1: Okay, so the winner of the football card is... What team was it again? Oh, my goodness me. It was Hull City. Bloody hell. Chris Pantelli, you've won the football card. Chris Pantelli, come on. You've won down. The football card. Unbelievable. Fix.
2: Come on down.
3: Fix.
2: I had that in my pocket.
0: Come on, Chris. You win the football card prize. That Trojan stained glass. I wanted that bad. That's going to look wicked in raw menswear. Suki's got it. You needed a walk anyway. Do you want to say your acceptance speech, Chris? Well, do you want to do an acceptance speech? This is Chris from Raw Menswear, by the way. Yeah, thank you. Hey, old Chris, what do you reckon to that? I wanted that. Do you want to sell it?
4: That's amazing. Thank you very much for everyone. And thank you for all contributing to my prize. I really appreciate it. And next year, you've got a chance. If you put more money in, you've got more chance of winning. So the more you spend, the more you win. Thank you very much.
0: There you go, ladies and gents. Mr. Chris Pantelli of Raw Menswear.

1, 2. Ladies and gentlemen of Skegger Reggae, Chris has kindly decided that he's going to give up this amazing picture for an auction right here, right now. So, the starting bid is £20 for charity, for the Two Tone Village charity. So, do I have £20 in the house if you can raise your hand? First one over there, so I'm going to raise you 25. Can I have a 30 somewhere? 35? 40? I can't see who's going up quick enough. 40, 45? 50. Have I got 50 anywhere? 60? Okay, 60 at the back. 65 at the back. 70? Anyone go to 75? 80? £80? Yeah, go round with it, Chris. Show the people. So £80 currently at the back. 85 anywhere? Have I got 85? Where? 85? Okay, 90 at the back. 95? Anybody for £95? 100? Chris, go round with the picture so that people can see. Come on. £100 anywhere in the room, bearing in mind it's all for charity. At the back, 100. So we're going to go 105. 110. Who can raise me? 110. Can anyone raise to 110? You're already at 105. So 110 at the back. Don't forget, it's all for charity. So 115 is the next bet. Anybody 115? Lady at the front here. 115? 115. Okay. So, at the back there, can you raise me 120? Yeah, you know who I'm talking to. Can you raise me 120? If no, it's going for 115. In 115 here at the front, all towards Two Tone Village Charities. Anybody else going once? Going twice? Going three times to the lady at the front here, £115. Absolutely amazing. Congratulations. Skegger Reggae, can I just say it's an absolute honor to be here and raise money for charity. Two Tone Village Charities does a lot of work for people that are less fortunate than us. So can I give a massive round of applause to everybody that's donated, contributed, supported this weekend. You guys are amazing. It's my sixth year here and I absolutely love it. It's like family. Anyways, go pass you over to my bro, Mr. Chris P.

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Is that right, Sugar? Yes. Of course. Is that right, Helen? They're the only two names alone.

0: Okay, right. So, hello? I do get to introduce the band. It's only right and proper, isn't it? Ladies and gents, boys and girls, one more time. I want you to make loads and loads of skeggy reggae noise and get your bums on the dance floor. Well, your feet. 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Thank you.
1: Thank you, ladies and gentlemen. 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

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Let's do this! 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

0: Woo! Yes, please. Thank you. Thank you, Andy man. Enough respect.
1: I'm just going to give Sugar a minute because look, you're hot. He's really hot. And he needs some water. I think I'm supposed to tell you that as well as our Buy Me a Coffee, we've got a website that you can go and have a look at and social medias and all of that. And if you've taken any videos and pictures and stuff, please tag us because we like looking at ourselves. And nobody ever tags anybody anymore.
2: Wow.
1: So well, oh.
3: Feedback, feedback, feedback on the stage. Feedback, feedback.
1: We're getting a bit of ringing. On the stage. So yeah, if you can, if you've done videos, I've seen some phones out and stuff, please, please tag us so we can know what you were looking at while we were looking at you. Oh, sorry. Are you okay?
0: Yeah, I'm still hearing that.
1: Oh, good. The professional, he's back.
0: I'm still hearing that feedback on the stage, engineer.
1: It's when I talk.
0: Yeah, so.
1: It's mainly when I talk.
0: Check 1, 2, 2. So I think it's mic number 2. Deal with that. All right. Thank you, Anna. Round of applause for Anna, please, ladies and gentlemen. Come on, man. Give it up for her. Yeah.
1: Thanks, everyone, for your patience.
0: Okay. So the next set of tunes we're going to do for you. Check. So the next set of tunes we're going to do for you, ladies and gentlemen, for those of you who know Regulites, we call this the Barrington Levy Medley. Thank you. With a twist. Yeah, so it's called the Barrington Levy Medley with a twist. I'll tell you the twist at the end of the Barrington Levy Medley. But for those Barrington Levy fans, I'm still hearing this. I'm still hearing this. Check. 1, 2. Yeah. So, thank you. So, for all Barrington Levy fans, this is a medley of Barrington Levy, and it goes like this. Take a listen.

So ladies and gentlemen, this one is being called it's the hottest. I said it's the hottest.

0: you so much. Thank you so much. We have come from far. I am sweating like there is no tomorrow. Yeah. All right. But I'd like to say thank you to each and everyone who's been here. Thank you for all your support. Those of you who do like the Regulites, please tag, tell your friends, tag like us. How does it do that, the tagging that we get? Tag the Regulites, isn't it?
1: Yeah.
0: And then we can get to see it, yeah? Or tag at Anna, tag at Helen, tag
1: whatever
0: at Sugar.
1: You want, really. Just you know what I'm saying? To us, we love you.
0: Because we like to see your videos, and we appreciate that. Okay. All right, then. So we are going to do this tune. Are there any Johnny Nash fans in the place? not yous. Are there any Johnny Nash fans in the place? There's two there. Does it? There's three there. Do the rest of you know Johnny Nash? All right, you just don't want to put up your hands. All right, then. We're going to do this Johnny Nash for you. And it goes a little bit like this. Take a listen.

Thank you. We're going to leave you with this one, ladies and gentlemen. This will be our last for the night. I'd like to say thank you. I'd like to say you've been a wonderful crowd, wonderful energy.

0: Thank you so much. Do you want another one? So, it only seems like these want one more. You want one more. Do you guys want one more? No? All right. Oh, well, so we're going to do it just for you two guys and just for you, beautiful lady there. Rest of your boy. I'm joking. No, we're going to do this one for Steve. Steve came out to me earlier on and said that this song that I sung a few years ago, apparently it was great. So, brilliant. We're going to do this one for Steve. We wasn't supposed to do it on the list. But Steve, this is honest for you, yeah? And to all the beautiful ladies in the place, this one is for you also. Okay, so ladies, you can start, yeah?
1: Yeah.
0: Do you know what the tune is now?

0: called The Regulites. We are out. Thank you very much. Good night. God bless. Thank you. Thank you.
1: Skanky Reggae. Big up for The Regulites. How fantastic were they? Are you guys having a good time? Are you all tired? I hope not, because you got 45 minutes to party with me, Sugarcane.
2: Wake up, Jamaica!
1: Kicking off with some ska.

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Come make a rub you, make a scrub you, make a dust you. 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

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So, time to get... Sugarcane, what do you say? Cha. 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What? What? Skiggy reggae.

But I do want you to dance with me, Skege Reggae. 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The feeling is good. 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

0: are the vocal cords all warmed up nicely? For those that are left in the room, I'd like to hear you all sing it, just so you know.
1: Wanna dance.
0: Beautiful.
1: I never do something to hurt you.

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Having a good time? Yeah. Are you all tired? I hope not yet.

this record here is in my top five favorite Bob Marley songs.

Man, oh man, hotter than sharp, as I would say. You hit the man for 3 million right here with urge. Cool breeze ain't that baby cold, you know.

Ladies and gentlemen, just so you know, it is now last orders at the bar. So if you want to get the last drinks in, now is the time. Last orders. We're coming into the last 15 minutes of Skegge Reggae Day 2. I hope you guys have enjoyed yourselves so far. I hope you guys have a great day tomorrow as well. I just want to say big up the F Troop each and every time. Big up Boot Boy Radio. This is my 6th year back to back. So big up the Skegge Reggae family. It's an honour. I just love sharing my love of music to you guys.

So before I go, I do like to give gratitude to the team that have me here each and every year. So F Troop, I just want to say a massive thank you each and every time for having me. I'm also the youngest female DJ on the lineup again, and I love it. So all you oldies out there, you may have heard this song many a times over the weekend, but not this version that I do know. Get your hands in the air, sir, and it's party time, sugar.

So this next song is a request, and it goes out to the lovely lady in front of me. Sung by Janet Kay. I haven't got long left though, guys, about 10 minutes. So if you want to have a dance, now is the right time. 10 minutes left of the second day here at Skiggy Reggae. Boot Boy, what do you say?

So I've got time for two more, and then I'm afraid I'm going to have to love you and leave you guys. I do apologise. So until next year, hopefully, I'll be saying

So, unfortunately, I have now come to my last song. 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I know, I'm caught on time, look, I'm caught on time. We've gone 15 minutes over as it is. I don't want to get the sack. I want to be here again next year. Jonathan, wink, wink, nudge, nudge. But for those of you who know me, I'm Sugarcane, and I like to always end my sets on one song, and one song in particular. I just want to say I hope you guys have a great time tomorrow. Sorry I can't be here, but I've got to get ready for a holiday. So I'm going to love you and leave you with this one. It's done, bye.

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Don't forget to follow our Facebook page, the home of Skeggy Reggae, as well as checking us out on Facebook events for more event details and ticket information.